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We gon' drink drinks and take shots until we fall out. Like the roof on fire. Now, baby, get my booty naked, take off all your clothes and light the roof on fire. 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
2: Rumors spread around. United takes its time. About to check outside the game. And you know what I'm talking about. Just let me know if you wanna go to that home out on the range. They got a lot of nice girls.

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But she got a problem. She got a little Cho-Cho. Cho-Cho Sam was her name. And Mr. Taylor Wolf. Take it away, Cho-Cho.

founder. I married a Yankee girl, but I went back to visit old Japan, where there she was.

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Words are trouble, words are subtle, words of anger, words of hate, words over here, words

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And I know it's stupid to be mad about the boy. I'm so ashamed of it, but must admit

0: 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Oh yeah. Everything, everything, everything gonna be alright this morning.
1: Yes, I know.

Sisters, how y'all feel? Brothers, y'all all right? 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